0: 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Number? Number eight. Yeah. Okay. Please take your microphone. Please take your microphone. Okay. You want? Who want to ask? Okay. You want to be A? Mm-hmm. Yes.
1: What did do on
0: spot? What did you do?
1: What did you do on sport day last year?
2: I play badminton.
0: Okay, so now you are A.
2: What did you do on sports day?
0: Sports day?